girls and boys. Today we're going to make music. Happy music and sad music. We will

So it's all said and done. I felt something was wrong. Signed, sealed, delivered. From now we go severed. All in the name of freedom.

S.D. Pliskin. American, Lieutenant, Special Forces Unit Black Blight. Two Purple Hearts, Leningrad and Siberia. Youngest man to be decorated by the President.

On this deep blue afternoon, under a starscape obscured by sun, strange forms emerge from the flow. I see signs.

beings watch us from beyond. Maybe a son's unborn daughter, the spinning image of a

Between the past, future, and present, we remain essentially ourselves, occupying space between one void and another. Blinded by the light of insignificance.

It was summertime, you know. I was 17 years old. Everybody thinks he knows. Everybody's wrong.

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He's juicy as a mango. Opposites attract. That's the way it must go.

stains. 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It's called range, high highs and low lows. I never fall, I let go. I know it seems as if I'm down, but I'm just healing, reaching for my roots so it can seem as if I sink into the earth, but I'm just dreaming, floating in my own being. I get lost and find meaning, need the dark to see the stars and how they're beaming. I'm at peace with every sea.

life. 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
1: 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So I'm not
2: 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I've never been one to hurry. Gave myself over to the flow of the journey. I'm water, forever changing my currents. I'm life and I know it. My seeds, they will flourish. I'll always fall into my purpose. Find a new meaning to verses. I plunge through the surface.

And I was never a rapper. People misunderstood because my flow and my rhymes were so good. But I was just a poet speaking the beat of my heart. I never claimed to be book or street smart. There's something about poetry that's bigger than art. Untranslated emotions carefully picked apart. I was always a surgeon trying to cut out my flaws, trying to stitch up the marks made by several claws. And life always left me too big to grasp with my tiny paws for scratches made by my mom, and that always left me feeling wrong. So many screams telling me I'm wrong. And now that I'm older, no more what's going on. Know that she was in pain, that's why she pushed me down. I try to write new pages, call it moving on, but ink stains and I fear that I don't have that long. Write verses, move my pen on the paper. It feels urgent to draw different perspectives and show that life's worth it. I'm certain that there's more hidden behind the curtain. I give meaning to the hurt and look.

You're watching me now as I walk round the pools. My hair lank and green. My head's

your side as the spring sunlight grows. Clouds cover the sky in clear. And I see the sea far away. I breathe.